0: Hey, Walt. One of you cats gonna have to take over, man. With all these bright headlights shining in my eyes.
1: I can understand it. Speaking of headlights, you see them headlights coming across the street?
0: Yes, I do.
1: Ooh-wee.
0: I sure would love to adjust them beams.
1: I wonder what is her name.
0: You can wonder all you want. I'm gonna get out and ask her. And you ain't got to stop the car either.
1: You go, what?
0: What are you doing?

0: paying that.
1: I'm paying, and then go with me in it. That's no.
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drain the gravy. You know your P's and Q's, but what you don't know, baby, she's giving me the blues. You got juice on your chin, A's on the drain board, pie on the wall, dirt on the rug. I come home late and I stumble and swore. You won't even give me a hug. You had my things all laid out by the door. I'm leaving. I'm gonna take up with a mermaid.

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I'm telling you, woman, you better get it back together again. I'm gonna grow fins.

The age of blackness has descended upon this hate-ridden and war-mad land. And this age has also brought a thought from the mind of the true black man. Now, brothers and sisters, we're hip today that it is no mystery. I mean, life is a battle for power, especially American history. You can't go anywhere in the country or the

Ready for Black Power? Have you thought about where you're at? Are you really ready for Black Power? And are you sure your mind is black? Now listen, if you're really ready for Black Power, then of course, you already know. The true power is not in money, because money is something that you can blow. The true power is a thing that lies in the heaviness of your mind. The key to the Black Power door is respecting your own kind. Are you really ready for Black Power? Have you decided to be a brother? Are you really ready for Black Power, or are you just fooling one another? Tell me, is the cat ready for Black Power who puts on a false black face? Is the cat ready for Black Power who takes advantage of his own race? Is the brother ready for Black Power with a white chick by his side? And is the sister ready for Black Power when

for black power, and are you sure your mind is black? Just to cry black power and talk about letting it all hang out. Don't prove a thing and don't do a thing to help create what we're talking about. The idea seems to be that money will make us free. Black capitalism says the system is what we really

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Black power to me means better things, not for some, but for us all.

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Can we pass the blackness test? Are we the people ready for black power? After all, we're the one of the best. Are you really ready for black power? Have you thought about where you're at? Are you really ready for black power? And are you sure your mind is black? Are you really ready for black power? Are you sure about where you're at? Are you really ready for black power? And are you sure your

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Cause it was down at the cafe, I found friends like the counter. And woman words that made me cry. But it was after the big apple, New Jersey and Philadelphia.

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I finally got my music in museums, and I'm getting 1500 for a solo showdown show.

jerk and living proof, but sometimes friends are mean. 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Present company, just laugh it off. It's better than it seems. 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

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Present company

0: Zindo, him is a working man.
1: Just Zindo,
0: him is a family man.
1: Just Zindo,
0: the innocent one.
1: Just Zindo,
0: him never do no wrong.
1: Just Zindo,
0: him no carry no dagger.
1: Just Zindo,
0: him is not no robber.
1: Just Zindo,
0: them have to let him go.
1: Just Zindo,
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1: From the back of my container, I couldn't see clearly. But now I see all your violence

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I met all the cards, the wild cards, the one-eyed cheer, the red queen. 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
0: 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You find yourself in a world full of trouble. Just call on G-Love, the superhero brother.

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Shine my signal over Gotham. I be true. It is my distinct pleasure to come down from my grass. Get off of my front porch and save all your asses. 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

I freestyle my ass across the USA. Solve the economy, the homeless problem. Save what's left of the environment. Create jobs for everybody doing something that they wanna be doing. Yeah.

all the slaves free from prostitution, sweatshop, child labor, solve the myriad of problems in the Middle East. Make us some power, call me at the father of fears, and I'll take all the troops

All you gotta do is get bit by a spider or something. 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Just call on G-Love, the superhero brother.

it, shine my signal over Gotham. 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

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Save what's left of the environment. Create jobs for everybody doing something that they wanna be doing. 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

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Just call on G-Love, the superhero brother.

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1: 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That's the
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It wasn't hard to find Elixir Sue. I met all the cards, the wild cards, the one-eyed Jill, the Red Queen. She turned her head, you know what I mean? 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I met them all at the party of special things to do.